Your phone can magically turn that old car or truck into great radio. 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So go ahead, call 877-WEVL-CAR right now.

Right, that was Tommy Ridgely right there doing I Want Some Money. And this set of music from New Orleans Soul 60s, we heard Release Me by Johnny Adams. Followed that with Del Stewart doing Love That Girl. Benny Spellman did Please Mr. Genie. Professor Longhair and the Clippers. What a great name. Third House from the Corner. And then Leona Buckles did I'm Waiting to Give My Love to You. And again, we closed out with Tommy Ridgely doing I Want Some Money. 7:23 right here on Volunteer Radio. We're going to go back and hear some more tunes from Alligator's 50th anniversary right now. And we're going to kick this set off with, as we did that the last time, let's try something different. What do you say we do Michael Burks doing Love Disease right here on Soul Stew?

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The late Smokin' Joe Kubek and Benoy King right there doing a song entitled Don't Lose My Number. These are all songs from a compilation of Alligator Records' 50th anniversary. So we started off that set right there with Michael Burks doing Love Disease. Kenny Neal said, I'm a blues man, and that is for sure the truth. The Holmes Brothers, Run Myself Out of Town. Little Charlie and the Nightcats, the late Charlie Beatty and his band, did Jumpstart. Katie Webster, I'm Still Loving You, Still Leaving You, excuse me. And then closed out that with Smokey Joe Kubek and Benoy King doing Don't Lose My Number. We'll get back to some more Alligator here shortly. Gonna do something different right now. It's almost 8 o'clock. We're going to play some Sam and Dave music that was recorded before they ever came to Stax. This was done by a gentleman named Henry Stone down in Miami, and he more or less discovered them, or at least he heard them in a nightclub there in Miami, which was entitled The King of Hearts, and he really liked what he heard, so he recorded them, and then later on he got in touch with Jerry Wexler of Atlantic Records, and Jerry was interested in hearing them. He did, and then he brought them to Memphis to record at Stax, so, and the rest becomes history, of course. But this is from... These were recorded in the early 60s, as I said, before they came to Stax. We're going to hear several cuts from this. Sam and Dave, the kind of early years of their career, right here on Soul Stew.

All right, Sam and Dave right there. Tracks from some recordings they did in Miami in the early 60s for Henry Stone was the producer of these. And we heard It Feels So Nice, Then I Got a Thing Going On, My Love Belongs to You, Listening for My Name, which I particularly like that song, No More Pain, I Found Out, and It Was So Nice While It Lasted, and then You Ain't No Big Thing, Baby. Interestingly, a couple of those songs were written by Steve Alamo, and if you're old enough to remember Steve Alamo, then you're in the same boat I am. So I just remember seeing Steve Alamo on, like, I don't know if he was ever on American Bandstand, but you saw him on, like, Shindig and various other shows, afternoon shows of the 60s there, Steve Alamo. So that was Sam and Dave from the early 60s, recorded in Miami before they ever came to Stax. It is 8:07 right here on Volunteer Radio, less than an hour to go. Stick around at 9 o'clock for Uncle Roy and Against the Grain, the very best of 70s and 80s hardcore and punk. His show lasts from 9 until 11. It's called Against the Grain. Then from 11 to midnight, Hayden is here with the very best of the Grateful Dead to close out your Saturday right here on Volunteer Radio. We're going to go back to some more alligator music. We're going to kick this set off with Mavis Staples. And this is a track entitled There's a Devil on the Loose. Mavis Staples right here on Soul Stew.

food safety plan is on. You've stocked up on shelf-stable foods and a can opener in case you're in the dark for a while. You don't open the fridge, foods there will be safe for up to 4 hours if the door stays closed. 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A full freezer will keep food frozen for about 2 days. 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

All right, I've been listening to some selections from Alligator Records. This is from their 50th anniversary compilation. Their label was founded in 1971, so this obviously was from 2021. We started off that set with Mavis Staples doing There's a Devil on the Loose. Then Michael Hill's Blues Mob followed that with Presumed Innocent. Steady Rollin', Bob Margolin, Not What You Said Last Night. And then Billy Boy Arnold said he was a man of considerable taste. Cephas and Wiggins then Ain't Seen My Baby. And we closed out with Long John Hunter doing Marfa Lights. All this from Alligator Records' 50th anniversary. Thank you very much for listening this evening. I appreciate that so much. Let's get into some soul music. This is from a series called Sweet Soul Music. These are CDs that were produced over the last number of years by a Bear family out of Germany. And this is all from 1968. So let's just start off with this. It's Smokey Robinson and the Miracles doing a great song, A Second, That Emotion, here on Soul Stew.

That's the Intruders right there doing Cowboys to Girls. And we opened that set with Smokey Robinson, The Miracles. I second that emotion. Then Wilson Pickett said, I'm in love. Inez and Charlie Fox, Count the Days. Otis Redding, Sitting on the Dock of the Bay. The Impressions did We're a Winner. Sly and the Family Stone asked you to dance to the music. And the Gladys Knight and the Pips says, The End of Our Road. And the Intruders, Cowboys to Girls. Thank you very much for listening this evening. I really appreciate that. This is a volunteer, independent station. 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Either way, we'd love to hear from you and hope that you'll consider becoming a member of WEVL Memphis. I'm going to close out tonight with one from the Dramatics. This was recorded for Stax Records, though I don't think it was actually recorded here in town. This is the Dramatics doing What You See Is What You Get. I'll be back with you next week on Soul Stew.

All right, welcome to Against the Grain. My name is Uncle Roy. I'll be here for the next 2 hours playing some punk and hardcore tunes for you. Kicked off tonight's show with JFA, Jody Foster's Army, doing a song called Midnight Rambler that is off the Punk Me Up, a tribute to the Rolling Stones album. And got a lot more JFA coming for you tonight, so stick around. Going to be playing some stuff mainly from the 80s, but might be dipping into some different decades. So let's get this one going here. We've got some Agent Orange and Gangrene coming up, but let's do another song by JFA. This song is called JFA off their first 7-inch.

side, and that was Secret Hate off their Vegetables Dancing album on New Alliance Records with Midas Touch. Before that, Cro-Mags doing Hard Times, and we kicked it off with The Adolescents off their Brats and Battalions album from 1987. That was The Liar. All right, you are listening to Against the Grain here on WEVL FM 89.9. My name is Uncle Roy, and we got a lot more music to go, so let's get back into it. I got a couple songs here by Code of Honor, one off their split album with Sick Pleasure, and one which was somewhat of a lost recording until a CD came out in 2005, which was the complete studio recordings of Code of Honor. So that song's called What's It Gonna Be? And we also have a song by Decry, but let's kick this one off with another JFA song. And this is off the first album I ever purchased back in 1983. This was the Valley of the Yakes album. I'm going to play Skateboard and We Know You Suck by JFA.

from dehumanization to arms production for the benefit of a nation or its destruction. Power is power. It's the law of the land. Those who live for death will die by their own hands. Life is no ordeal if you can come to terms. Reject the system which dictates the norm. From dehumanization to arms production for the benefit of a nation or its destruction. It's your choice. Peace or annihilation!

All right, that was a band I like to refer to as the Doc Dart Band with a song called Democracy Spawns a Bad Taste. And before that, a band called Crucifix doing Annihilation off their Dehumanization album. And we kicked that one off with my favorite Husker Du song off Metal Circus. That was It's Not Funny Anymore. All right, let's get right back into it. I got some aggression coming up and a band called Los Olvidados. First heard them off the Not So Quiet on the Western Front album, and also got their album. Really good band. We'll be doing a song called Pay Salvation. But we're going to kick this off with another song by JFA. This is off their untitled 12-inch from 1984. You may be familiar with this one. It is called The Day Walt Disney Died, right here on WEVL.

0: My mother was very familiar with her neighborhood, but one day she stopped at the stop sign and she wasn't even really sure where she was at.
1: When something feels different, it could be Alzheimer's. Now is the time to talk. A message from the Alzheimer's Association and the Ad Council.

All right, a little RKL for you with Think Positive off their Keep Laughing album. We also heard from MIA with You Used to Know Me, and we kicked that one off with DRI off their 22-song 7-inch I Don't Need Society was the name of that song. All right, you're listening to Against the Grain here on WEVL, and I'm playing some JFA tunes and some skate music today and mixing in some other stuff. But let's see, coming up, got something by Stalag 13 off their In Control album, as well as my favorite Big Boys song. We're going to kick this one off with the title track from a 1984 12-inch by JFA called Mad Garden, right here on WEVL.

Constab of a band called Government Issue from Washington, D.C., and Saturday nights from 9 to 11, tune in to Uncle Roy on WEVL Memphis, a place that GI played and had to get police protection because there were, like, National Front Nazis coming to our shows.

0: David.
1: All right, that was a little bit of N.O.T.A. doing a song called Moscow off a 7-inch of the same name. And before that, Government Issue from Washington, D.C. with Written Word off of the Fun Just Never Ends album. And we kicked it off with a song for Aaron. He was requesting some Youth Brigade, and I brought out the song Care off the Underground Hits 2 compilation, which is a pretty neat compilation with some old bands from 1983. We're going to continue on here. I got some Doggy Style and Dr. No coming up, but I'm going to play one more JFA song. This is off their 2023 album that came out on DC Jam Records. You may remember that name. Trusty had a CD that came out on DC Jam. I think it was their demo CD, but JFA put out this album, and the song is called Badlands, right here on WEVL.

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All right, you're listening to Against the Grain here on WEVL FM 89.9. And that song was called Ignorant People by an old DC band called Void. Before that, another DC band, Marginal Man with Strange Feeling. That was off their Double Image album on Gasatanka Records. And we kicked that set off with Agnostic Front, United and Strong. All right, let's see, what have I got for you guys now? I think I've got a couple songs off the mighty, mighty album called Back from Samoa by the Angry Samoans. But we're going to start this off with the Vandals on Epitaph Records, 1982 Peace Through Vandalism album. This song is called Urban Struggle.

I want to be a cowboy. I'm going to be a cowboy. I'm born to be a cowboy.

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All right, there's the band I play every week, Bad Religion. That was off their No Control album, I Want to Conquer the World. Before that, Blitz with Propaganda. And we kicked it off with the Bad Brains with the title track from the Rock for Light album from 1983. All right. Once again, you're listening to Against the Grain here on WEVL FM 89.9. Tune in every Saturday from 9 to 11. Let some people know about the show if you think they'd be into it. I'm happy to have more people tune in every week. But let's go ahead and get into some music. I'm going to do a set of some Canada stuff here. So coming up, I've got some SNFU and some DOA going all the way back to 1978. We're going to kick this off with the Asexuals doing Be What You Want.

All right, that was a band from Vancouver, Canada called the Modernettes. They put out a 7-inch in 1980 called Teen City. Pretty neat little band that I got turned on to from Mike from Angry Samoans. Told me about them, said I needed to check them out for my show, so I did. That song was called Barbara. Before that, we had the Dayglow Abortions with Scared of People. And we kicked it off with Stretch Marks, closing out our Canada set, doing the song Who's in Charge. All right, it is almost time for me to get out of here. I will be back again next Saturday from 9 to 11. Got about three more left for you coming up. I do have something by the Teen Idols and a song from Capital Punishment that kind of fits the theme today. But we're going to close it out, close out our set. We're going to kick it off with the Dickies. And this is off their Dawn of the Dickies album from 1979. And I am stuck in a pagoda with Trisha Toyota. Everybody have a good night.

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6: Yes, friends, America's hardest working rock band now presents Working Man's Dead, an album of country-flavored tunes by the Grateful Dead, an album different from anything they've ever done before. Working Man's Dead, the newest from Jerry, Phil, Bob, Bill, Mickey, and Pigpen. Ready now on Warner Brothers. Albums and tapes.

We were working for the local agent, the guy that booked all the bands in the Bay Area. He had worked with the union, this guy did. His name was Al King, and he used to book the strippers and dog acts and magicians and anything you can think of, you know. He was like the guy in the Bay Area. And so we were doing that. That was our circuit. We played, typically we played six nights a week, five sets a night. We just did it and did it and did it. We made enough so we could quit our day jobs.

The hippies are capable of extremely hard work, even though they tend to approach work as the rest of us do sport. Some of them are very successful. This is the house of a popular local band which plays hard rock music. They call themselves the Grateful Dead. They live together comfortably in what could be called affluence. There are many other similar houses or apartments in Haight-Ashbury, maintained by hippies who work in places where employers do not mind bizarre dress or long hair.

how many people are supposed to be at work today? Well, we're calling your bosses right after the show and turning you all in, you know? Who's running the store?

The working logger knows that logged over land might recover in 100 years, but the big trees will be gone forever. The logger, his family, and his community can't wait 100 years for a second harvesting of logs. Today, the houses and the hotels are empty. The mills and the docks have long since rotted away. Mute evidence of once great forest areas and

A hard-working first set, closing up with the Mel Tillis number Sawmill, performed by the Grateful Dead on January 31st, 1970 at the Warehouse in New Orleans. 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Or perhaps you just want to know more about our volunteer options? Well, that information is there for you, too. That address, again, is WEVL.org. All right, break time is over. Next up, the Grateful Dead back up Bo Diddley, who's got the working man woes of having to feed 19 children on Save Boss Man, right here on The Portable Dead, WEVL Memphis.

I have to work at it. You know, I have to say, now I'm going to work, you know, and sit down and work. And it's one of those things where I'll work for a couple of hours and nothing will happen. I won't get anything, you know, I'll stop for a while and pick it up again and work for a couple hours. Nothing will happen. The next day, I'll do the same thing. The next day, and maybe 3 or 4 or 5 days into it, I'll get a little idea that sounds, hey, this is kind of nice. And, you know, it's like that.

I scuffled, you know, I hustled, I scammed. I didn't want to have a job, you know, I didn't, just didn't want to live that life, and I didn't care what I had to do to not do it.

0: Maggie's Farm, performed by the Dead on December 30th, 1991 at the Oakland Coliseum. You've been listening to our Working for the Man episode on The Portable Dead. If you'd like a set list for today's episode, you can visit us on Instagram at the handle The Portable Dead. We invite you to join us next week when we return with a whole new theme, and we leave you now with every Deadhead's favorite tune. Keep your day job. Thanks for listening.
1: 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It's easy to get up working. Yeah, right. You know, it's like I get to play music, and not only that, but, you know, I get paid for it, too. That's incredible.

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The Blackwood Brothers Quartet with Jackie Marshall playing the piano, doing one called I Feel It in My Soul. That song was written by Ben Spear.

Heaven is my home, sung for us by the Chuck Wagon Gang, and you heard it right here on Singing Down in Dixie. I'm Charlie May, happy to have you tuned in.

The Carl Crane Singers with Doris Shields playing the piano, singing one entitled Settle in the Promised Land. The Memphis Humane Society has many fine pets just waiting to be adopted, and you're invited to drop by and meet them in person at the Memphis Humane Society office on Farm Road in Shelby Farms. 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That's memphishumane.org.

the Florida Boys Quartet as they feature their bass singer Gene McDonald doing One Call When They Ring the Golden Bells. Continuing on now with more great Southern Gospel Quartet music, we have the Rangers Quartet as they feature their high tenor singer Denver Crumpler.

Denver Crumpler featured there on My God Is Real. The Rangers Quartet with Cecil Pollock playing the piano. And you heard them right here on Singing Down in Dixie. I'm Charlie May. Happy to have you tuned in.

the new gospel singing caravan there, doing one called This Great Caravan Keeps On Rolling Along. And the new gospel singing caravan consists of the Blackwood Brothers Quartet, the DeFerrer Quartet, and the Chuck Wagon Gang. Continuing on now with more great Southern Gospel Quartet music, we have Those Singing Americans.

That was the Singing Americans Live. They're doing one called When He Comes For Me, one of those great songs written by Jack Tunney.

the Kingdom Heirs Quartet, singing one entitled, Now I Am On My Way to Heaven. You're tuned to WEVL Memphis.

At the keyboard there was Jerry Lee Smith doing one called There's Power in the Blood. And you heard it right here on Singing Down in Dixie, coming to you every Sunday morning from 6 till 10 a.m. with 4 full hours of great Southern Gospel Quartet music.

0: That was the Gold City Quartet there doing one called I Get Down, featuring that low bass voice there of Tim Riley. Continuing on now with more after this message now from Brett Fleming.
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Clayton and Menendi Triumphant Quartet with Jeff Stiles playing the piano, singing a song written by Leroy Abernathy, one entitled Moving Up to Glory Land. 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

The Spear Family singing one entitled Do Right and Come Smiling Through. 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

Up Home on High, sung for us by the House family. And you heard it right here on Singing Down in Dixie. I'm Charlie May. Good morning. Happy to have you tuned in.

The Statesman Quartet singing one entitled Heaven's Joy Awaits, featuring their high tenor singer, Bobby Strickland. Bobby was the original high tenor singer for the Statesman Quartet when they were organized back in the late 1940s.

That was the Old Friends Quartet, singing a song written by Bob Prather, one entitled Heading Home. And who were the Old Friends Quartet? Well, there were Jake Hess, Ernie Haas, George Yontz, and Wesley Pritchard.

The Prophets Quartet with Smiling Joe Roper at the piano. He'll put a little heaven in your soul. You're tuned to WEVL Memphis.

The Cathedral Quartet live there doing one called Gonna Be Moving.

the Gold City Quartet doing one called Footprints on the Water. And you heard it right here on Singing Down in Dixie. I'm Charlie May. Good morning. We're happy to have you tuned in.

I Want to Be Just Like My Lord. Featuring the Lefevre Quartet there, and of course that the bass singer was Keith Inman.

At the keyboard there was Jerry Lee Smith doing one called Just a Closer Walk with Thee. And you heard it right here on Singing Down in Dixie. I'm Charlie May. Good morning. Happy to have you tuned in.

the gospel singing caravan doing one called Everybody Will Be Happy Over There. That was the original gospel singing caravan consisting of the Lefevers, the Blue Ridge Quartet, the Prophets Quartet, and the Johnson Sisters.

Clayton Inman and the Triumphant Quartet there, doing one called Someday We Know. Continuing on now with more great Southern Gospel Quartet music.

That was the Lefevers there doing one called the Amen Chorus. Like to remind you now that it is important to keep hands clean. This is one of the most important steps you can take to avoid getting sick and spreading germs to others. And the best way now to wash your hands is to use soap and clean running water. But if soap and water are not available, then the hand gels that contain at least 60% alcohol can be used. Gels have been shown to greatly reduce the number of germs on the skin, and they are fast-acting.

I'll Have a New Song, sung for us by the Jimmy Jones Quartet there. And that was Jimmy Jones singing all four parts, tenor, lead, baritone, and bass. The Jimmy Jones Quartet right here on Singing Down in Dixie. I'm Charlie May.

the Legacy 5 Quartet, doing one called Nobody Ever Loved Me Like God Does. The Cooper Young Community Farmers Market is open every Saturday from 8 a.m. to 1 p.m. at the parking lot at the corner of Cooper and Walker. 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

up Calvary's rugged way, to give his life completely and bring a better day. My life was steeped in sin, but in love he took me in. His blood washed away every stain.

The Inspirations, closing out today's edition of Singing Down in Dixie. I'm Charlie May, saying thanks so much for listening. We'll look for you next Sunday for more Singing Down in Dixie.

I was a red hook and I hit it like a knife fight. 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

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Thanks for tuning in today. We just heard from Jack White. And up next, we're going to hear from Cold Beat with Strawberry Moon.

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Blue Cheer. Ending our set of heavy stuff recorded in the 1960s. That was Just a Little Bit. And before that, a gentleman who played guitar for Blue Cheer on their third album. A song called Between Time. Love Sculpture before that with Farandole. And we started that set off with Odyssey and Angel Dust. All right, it's 15 after the hour here at WEVL Memphis, 89.9 FM or WEVL.org. My name's Eric, and you're attending the Sunday service of the First Church of Rock, where every Sunday, noon to 2, we praise aloud. 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Hear the title track from Oz's LP, Fire in the Brain.

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1: A song called Three Knocks. Europe, before that, with Scream of Anger. Century, Sinister Star, Christian Mistress, Poison Path. And before that, we heard Jameson Raid with Run for Cover. All right, brothers and sisters, we've come to the time of the service where we have a live recording, a little mini concert. In the summer of 1981 was kind of an important one for Iron Maiden. They first played the U.S. in the summer of 81. And also, Paul Di'Anno leaves in the summer of 81. So for our mini concert today, we're going to hear Iron Maiden on that first U.S. tour. This particular one in Milwaukee in June of 81. So here's some live Iron Maiden.

Thanks very much. Right. We had a single out in England, which I didn't know until somebody told me today. It was put on our album over here, apparently. This is a little bit of rock and roll. Some call. The Twilight Zone!

Tiger! Thank you, thanks very much. All right, we're going to do the last song from the Killers album. This is one Steve wrote a little story about, oh, where's it gone? Right, this one called Murders in a Room All.

Right, come on, Milwaukee, let's go for it. The song from our first album. Song called Phantom of the Opera.

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section, Land Forlorn. Negative Plane before that. The Number of the World. The Number of the Word, pardon me. Don't have my specs on. And we started the second part of the service off with Liars in Wait, Maleficent Dream Void. All right, it's 19 after the hour here at WEVL Memphis, 89.9 FM or WEVL.org. My name's Eric. You're attending the Sunday service of the First Church of Rock, where every Sunday, noon to 2, we praise the Loud. And we're going to get back to it with some new music from Ned Gravatt, Paragon of Impiety.

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Nuclear Assault, Fight to Be Free, Bulldozer before that with Don't Trust the Saint, Asphyx, Till Death Do Us Apart. All right, brothers and sisters, come to the time of the service where we listen to an album side. And today's album, we had our live feature was from 81, New Wave of British Heavy Metal, and our album side today is from 81, celebrating 45 years. And also New Wave British Heavy Metal, Saxon's Denim and Leather, the last LP with the classic lineup that had recorded the previous two albums, Wheels of Steel and Strong Arm of the Law. And we're going to celebrate its 45th anniversary with here in Side 2.

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1: All right, that's going to do it. 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The service is ended. 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

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My name is Nora, and Off Beats is the show where you hear overlooked oldies, audacious covers, experimental gems, and more. Every Sunday afternoon from 2 until 4, but sometimes I time travel. And I'm excited to announce that we have a theme today. I know that those of us listening from Memphis are ready for this heat to end, so I thought I'd put together a playlist of songs about weather. Genres today include, but are not limited to, soul, 60s pop, prog rock, psychedelic folk, easy listening, and jazz. Starting off our playlist of songs about weather, this one might be a little on the nose, but I think you'll enjoy it. It's a goodie. Here's Electric Light Orchestra.

Brian Ferry of a little band called Roxy Music, letting loose on that Bob Dylan cover. That was A Hard Rain's Gonna Fall. Before that, we heard from the Cowsills, The Rain, The Park, and Other Things, using a stock sound of sizzling bacon to emulate the sound of rain. We also heard from Gladys Knight and the Pips with their version of I Can See Clearly Now. That was Gladys's older brother, Bubba, on the lead vocals. And we started off the show today with Electric Light Orchestra, Mr. Blue Sky. You're tuned into WEVL Memphis. Volunteer Radio, FM 89.9, and streaming live online at WEVL.org. My name is Nora, and the name of the show is Off Beats. We're doing a playlist of songs about weather, or songs related to the weather today, trying to usher in a change in this Memphis heat with the power of music. If you're in a place to safely do so, follow Offbeats WEVL on Instagram and Facebook. Shoot me an email at nora@wevl.org. That's N-O-R-A at wevl.org. I want to hear from Y-O-U. Continuing this weather-themed playlist, let's hear from Smokey Robinson and the Miracles.

This is the old Ridge Runner. Say, is it hot enough for you these days? Well, imagine how the birds visiting your backyard feel. This intense summer heat can take its toll on them. Without water, they will die. So here's some suggestions for helping birds in hot weather. 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And provide water at varying heights to help the greatest variety of birds. This has been a message from W.

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My name is Nora, and the name of the show is Off Beats, the show where you hear overlooked oldies, audacious covers, experimental gems, and more. We just heard Brian Wilson from the Smile Sessions with his certainly experimental version of You Are My Sunshine. Before that, the Dramatics with She's a Rainmaker. Memphis music aficionados might have expected me to play their song In the Rain, but I wanted to surprise you with a deep cut. We also heard the Temptations with I Wish It Would Rain, and we started off that set with Smokey Robinson and the Miracles with My Baby Changes Like the Weather. If you didn't already guess from that set list, we are doing songs about weather today. It's been too hot for too long here in Memphis, so I'm trying to summon a change in the weather. With your help, manifest it with me. Continuing on with songs about weather, we've got The Association, a girl group called the Revlons, and Bobby Womack with one of my favorite audacious covers of all time. But first, let's hear this one from Lou Christie, which I've loved ever since I was a little girl.

Bobby Womack's cover of James Taylor's Fire and Rain. It just does something to me. We heard the Revlons before that with Whirlwind, The Association with Windy, and Lou Christie's Lightning Strikes. 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I'm your volunteer, Nora. And do me a favor and shoot me an email at nora@wevl.org. That's N-O-R-A @wevl.org. I want to hear from you with a request for next week's playlist, or just let me know what you think of the show. You can also follow Offbeats WEVL on Instagram and Facebook. A weather theme today to usher in a change in this Memphis weather, which has just been hot, hot, and nothing but hot. On deck, we've got Laura Nero, Linda Perhax, and my all-time favorite Elvis song. But first, let's get back to the music here with King Crimson.

Okay, let me do this. Hi, this is Carla Thomas, and you're listening to Nora on Offbeats on WEVL Memphis.

If you hear me sniffling, it's just allergies. Definitely not the effect of Elvis's Kentucky Rain on my emotional state. We also heard Linda Perhacs with Chimicum Rain, Lara Nero with Stormy Love, and King Crimson with I Talk to the Wind. On today's weather-themed playlist here on Off Beats, the show where you hear overlooked oldies, audacious covers, experimental gems, and more every Sunday afternoon from 2 until 4 here on WEVL Memphis, FM 89.9 Volunteer Radio, and streaming live online at WEVL.org. My name is Nora. Trying to usher in a change in this ceaseless Memphis heat. So, whether you're listening in Memphis or using our website to stream from all over the country, all over the world, send some vibes to Memphis that this heat will let up. And we'll also continue our weather-themed playlist. Chaka Khan on deck, as well as Bobby Gentry, and John Martin with a folk rendition of the title song of a classic MGM musical. But first, no other song is more perfect for a weather-themed playlist than this one that I love without guilt. Here's the Weather Girls.

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My name is Nora, and the name of the show is Off Beats. I'll be here for a little bit longer, till the top of the hour, basically. We just heard from John Martin with Singing in the Rain, his version, from an album called Bless the Weather. Before that, Bobby Gentry with Rainmaker, Chaka Khan with Clouds, and the Weather Girls with It's Raining Men. For our weather-themed playlist today, hoping we can channel the power of music to shake up this never-ending Memphis heat. Songs all about weather. Follow Offbeats WEVL on Instagram and Facebook. And let me know you're out there listening by shooting me an email at nora@wevl.org. That's N-O-R-A. Coming up, no one sings Backrack like Miss Dionne Warwick. We're also going to hear from Stevie Wonder and Ann Peebles. But first, here's the Carpenters. Karen channeling her inner Kermit.

And you just heard Ann Peebles with I Can't Stand the Rain, recorded right here in Memphis. Before that, Stevie Wonder with You Are the Sunshine of My Life. Dionne Warwick singing her frequent collaborator, Burt Bacharach's Raindrops Keep Falling on My Head. And we started off that set with the Carpenters, their version of Rainbow Connection from the OG Muppet movie. Songs about weather today here on Offbeats. My name is Nora, and you're tuned in to WEVL Memphis FM 89.9 and streaming live online at WEVL.org, volunteer radio. 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We're nearing the end of the show, but I've still got a few more weather-themed songs that will hopefully encourage this Memphis heat to move along. Some jazz coming up from Etta James, Nat King Cole, and Vince Guaraldi with a jazzified version of the nursery rhyme Rain, Rain, Go Away. 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

0: Wow, I thought love was much softer than that. What a most disturbing sound.
1: It's a scorching hot day. Imagine being trapped in a parked car. The temperature inside is rising. Now imagine that you're wearing a fur coat. Leaving your dog in a hot car is not only uncomfortable, it's dangerous. If it's too hot for you, it's far worse for him because, unlike us, he can't perspire to cool down. And within minutes, the temperature, even with the windows down a little, can exceed 100 degrees. So on warm days, please be kind. Leave your dog safely at home.
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You just heard Vince Guaraldi. Could you tell that was his jazzified version of Rain, Rain, Go Away? We also heard Nat King Cole with Orange Colored Sky, Etta James with Stormy Weather, and Nina Simone with her Beatles cover, Here Comes the Sun. It's almost time for me to get out of here and for more great programming to continue here on WEVL Memphis FM 89.9 Volunteer Radio. I've got one song to take us out. My name is Nora, and you've been listening to Off Beats. I'm here every Sunday from 2 to 4, but sometimes I time travel. You can stream what you missed on WEVL.org for up to 2 weeks after the stream or after the air date. And meet me back here, same time, same place next week. Let's have Shirley Bassey take us out. It's been a weather-themed playlist. Let's see if it works and see if it cools down here in Memphis. Here's Shirley Bassey.

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Been featuring F-E-E-T, Feet, a global dance party. And from that, we gave you music from, you just heard, Senegal with the salsa. Also, we featured UK, Egypt, Congo, Scotland, and started you off with Morocco. Once again, it's entitled F-E-E-T, Feet, a global dance party. Right here on WEVL Memphis, as we continue on with more World Music Dance Party on WEVL Memphis.

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Since this program originates in Paris, we thought it altogether fitting to invite a French musician to join us. And of course, that just had to be the renowned swing guitarist, Django Reinhardt. His hot guitar is unmatched anywhere in jazz circles throughout the world. 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
7: 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You just heard Sidney Bechet, Bechet's Creole Blues. 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

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We've been playing you Putumayo, a collection of irresistible rhythms of reggae on this global musical journey from the Caribbean to Africa. We're going to ease it on out. Thank you for listening. I'm Joyce Cobb, sitting in for you, and hope we'll see you again on World Music Dance Party.

This is Bird Note. Let's talk about nests. Every spring, robins build their cup-shaped nests using grass and mud. Orioles weave a hanging sack. It takes a week or two. It's hard work, and yet, once the chicks fledge, mostly the structures won't be reused. Cliff swallows, on the other hand, will often reuse nests. They'll spend a week plastering their mud structure on a sheer cliff face, use it, and the next year, unless parasites have moved in before them, fix it up and they're good to go. Bigger birds, herons, hawks, or eagles, often reuse a nest for many years. One bald eagle pair in Vermilion, Ohio, reused the same nest for 34 years, adding branches each year until it weighed more than 2 tons. But Europe's migratory white stork

WEVL Memphis. My name's Vanessa and this is What Fun Life Was. I am here every Sunday evening, 6 to 8 p.m. and you can catch me again on Mondays from 2 to 4. And tonight I will start you off with something from Poster Children.

That was 3Ds from New Zealand with Jewel. Before that was The Dismemberment Plan with What Do You Want Me to Say? Previous to that was Ted Leo and the Pharmacist with The Ballad of the Sin Eater. And I started off the show tonight with Poster Children in Junior Citizen from their 1995 album of the same name. 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

You're listening to WEVL Memphis, and that was Movie Tone with Alkaline Eye. Before that, Roots of Orcus with Indus Valley. Before that, we had Birdnest Roys with Alien, and the set started with Modest Mouse and Gray Ice Water. My name's Vanessa, and you are listening to What Fun Life Was, and next, we will hear from Edith Frost.

We just heard Sam Prekop from the Sea and Cake and Shrimp Boat. And that song was called Showrooms from his self-titled solo album that came out in 1999. Before that was Ida with Turn Me On. Previous to that was Love Child with Obsessive Compulsive. And the set started with Edith Frost and Temporary Loan from her album of demos. My name is Vanessa, and you are listening to What Fun Life Was on WEVL Memphis 89.9 FM and streaming online at WEVL.org. 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